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1: Yes. 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Hey, Martinez, you ready, girl?
2: Come on. 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

Radio Skonto, mazāk runu, vairāk mūzikas. Me not working hard. 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Or better yet, go to Times Square, take a picture of me with a Kodak. 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And tonight, let's enjoy life.

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1: Say, there's always two sides to every story.